0: Paragraph 2. Paragraph 3. Chapter 1.
1: Introducing the characters.
0: Character 1.
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0: Character 2.
1: Head resting against the bedstand. Reading.
0: Chapter 1. Chapter 2. Chapter 3. Chapter 4.
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0: Chapter 5.
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0: Surrender 55.
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But the deadline hangs like a glass branch poised against a brassy sky. It hangs by a hashtag on a timeline, shared and reblogged, and this is perfect for you. Oh my God.

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You are not the deadline. 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

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I only feel pity. Weight off my shoulders, sink a man quickly. 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Trickery, we sold nicks for dimes, celebrate the small victories. Laptop broke at open ocean, boat rickety. Floating, swollen with gas, sold them hope so slippery. Everything that's stolen came back piecemeal, humming with mystery. Air heavy and quiet, the doldrums, the periphery, a forest in eastern Poland. Golden mushroom clusters springing out the dirt. Collect firewood, but God don't dig in the earth. Damp logs smoke before they burn. The meat sweat before it turn. The machine watch, then it learn. The death threats arrived addressed to whom it may concern. My best guess is force quit, let it rest. Buried in their text was that right of return. Buried to the neck, I watched them gather stones, the sun burned.

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Now, they're hunched over a waist-high nest of flickering blankets, with feet they don't recognize as their own, while a few others are being laid down.

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I was dealing with this new information in the old way that you know. Breaking chairs, clearing bars, ruining lives and wasting chances as I go. 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
1: 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There's the thing with bruises, if they're good, you would prefer them to hold on. 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
0: One day my teeth will chew right through your bone. One day my teeth will chew right through your bones. One day my teeth will chew right through your bones. 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One day my teeth will chew right through your bones. 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

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Its face is nothing but a brown and orange interlacing of wrinkles.

tremors that run over its skin are simple shivers of decomposition. Below, in its dark corridors, in its hidden rooms, there are other kinds of crackings. These are the sounds made by the steel-fed turkeys when they feel the fermentation of their planet from below. They do sacred dances to dispel the fear. But the steel-fed turkeys don't just move their bodies rhythmically in the underground canyons to calm themselves. They also have chemical dreams of fire. They dream of fire while Mars keeps belching softly. It quivers at first, then a boil erupts, spraying a silvery burst in front of a twilight that everyone ignores.

for survival bred anything from street art to crime. 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

0: rapper while they on ass that you know I do. 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I call that the diptychs. Wanna bring with a deck? Who I call that the triptych? Only roll with oracles and heretics and mystics. 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And so when I am laid in earth just like Dido, lamenting dirty fingernails. 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

table for my vengeance. 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

0: that it isn't. So I didn't realize it. Computer has alerted me.
1: La Bugani, monsieur, madame, s'il vous plaît, 1, 2, 3, 1, 2.

dienst kun tebes sorene kanš uite mūsan ta kolava minstu kulitina one varied sequence two similar discrepancies three judgmental attitudes four human beings pulling on a rope five orbiting platforms around Mars six unopened packages for your love. Seven archaic languages that don't exist.

0: fish in an iced over pond. 10 equations slightly used on sale for time travel. 11 internal states conflicting. Twelve dreams remembered in your lifetime. 13 years between sightings of dancing turtles. 14 ways to count backwards from 14.
1: Hace con the tie, we deal a bomb is sin vertilo. 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
1: Are we ready?
0: Help humanity. Nothing but us to love but help each other.
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0: feels like a million miles away from home. 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

0: Looking at my generation, it seems to me that too many of us have been clubbed into apathy. Enclosed in an atmosphere of darkness, punctuated with bright flashes, we gorge on potions and pills that pay lip service to bliss. Yet ultimately empty stomachs and pockets and minds. Surrounded by a discordant din that distracts from conversation and contemplation, conducive only to a mechanical flailing of limbs. I wanna throw the switch, flood beams into troglodytic eyes grown accustomed to seeing without light. I wanna usurp the DJ booth, crossfade into a long forgotten silence. Hold the mic to my heart and let it beat through the PA. I wanna kick open the exits and lead the crowd into the crisp night air so I can draw their focus to the stars. Those countless points of stationary brilliance. Constellations of hope painted on a black sky. And I wanna remind them, listen to yourselves. Listen to each other. Prepare to embrace dawn's inevitable horizon.
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hate me, they love me, they hate me. 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Just say when, and I'll take you to my TARDIS. Who's the hardest?